And we walk the willows deep, and we walk the cold night.

0: something sultry from Asanabi. That was Good Love right here on K-Slug. Wrapping up that set here, the 5 o'clock hour. We were just getting it started. And maybe you were heading home. Maybe you were heading to your second job, your first job. I got some pretty fun things to tell you about coming to town very soon. Got the fair. So stay tuned right now for this Slug Festivities Guide, made possible thanks to Eco Groovy Deals, BMW of Humboldt Bay, Club for Fitness, and Eureka Natural Foods. That's right, y'all. Fair's coming back to town. This is actually the 130th annual Humboldt County Fair. Can you believe that? 130 years of, of fairness. I can't take myself seriously. Okay, 5 days packed full of fun. It's going on from August 12th through the 15th. It's full of livestock shows, live bands, flying dogs. What the heck? they have something for everyone this year. You can check out their full calendar with times. And as we get closer, I will be breaking down each day for you all. Highly recommend going to HumboldtCountyFair.org. You can get your tickets, all that fun stuff. It's going to be a time. Also, coming up, got Reggae on the River, y'all. Reggae on the River is around the corner. Literally, it is... What weekend is it again? Third weekend? And tickets are going up very soon. If you want to get your tickets now, highly recommend. When did they go up? I swear I just saw a thing. Let's check their page. I swear I just saw something. Wow, the countdown. Are we that close? 9 days left? Wow, that's insane. 3 days, three stages, one legendary weekend, August 14th through 16th at the County Line Ranch. You can secure your tickets now at reggaeontheriver.com. Woo! Oh my gosh. Are you excited? I'm excited. Also, coming up, we got some pretty fun things. Today is the day for movies. At the ATL, they're going to be playing their... this is super long. The Adventures of Buckaroo Banzai Across the Eighth Dimension, 6 to 9 p.m. Eureka Theater is continuing with their 80s adventure series. They're going to be playing The Secret of the Nymph. I haven't seen that movie in so long. It's a good one. 6 p.m., $12. $7 for kids. If you haven't seen it, I highly recommend. All right, what else is coming up? Tomorrow, you can catch live music at the Mattaket Plaza, continuing the Eureka Summer Concert Series. This week, Funk Fusion with Soul Circus. That's a good name. I like it. So bring a chair, bring a blanket. 6 p.m. at the Mattaket Plaza. And tomorrow night over at Redwood Current Brewing Company, Daniel Nickerson playing 6 to 9 p.m. And over at the basement, you can catch the Alley Cats. Not their usual stomping grounds. All right, that wraps up the festivities guide here in the afternoon. More music coming your way right after this. Stay tuned.
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And remember, slugs, if you lost your furry friend or you found someone else's furry friend roaming around where they should not be, you can always post them right here on humbledpodcast.com, the online bulletin board for lost and found pets in the Humboldt area, sponsored by Fin and Feather Pet Shop, Myrtle Avenue Veterinary Hospital, and the Blacksmith Shop. Right now, love to see that there are kind of a whole bunch of newly reunited dogs here on the podcast. I'm going to scroll a little bit. We have a found dog reported yesterday, found in Garberville on Duty Ridge Road. Black and brown, little Frenchie, possibly a Frenchie mix, found him hot and dehydrated all in Garberville. So if this is your little big Frenchie, black and brown, give Vincent a call. Looks like you found your little guy, taking care of him. And let's see, scroll down. A lot of reunited dogs, though. That's great. All right, we got a few found cats. We got a lost cat lost yesterday from Granite Avenue in Arcata. This orange ginger cat named Zest. Zest, a small orange ginger cat with stripes, has a short tail. Fortunately, he broke out of his harness while they were on a walk around 24th Street in Arcata, close to the Jolly Giant Commons off of Granite Avenue. He is very sweet and very friendly. He is an indoor cat that goes out on a harness and leash. So if you see Zest, give Avery a call. She misses her little guy dearly and possibly still has his... Oh, no, just kidding. He broke out of his harness, so not wearing his harness right now. So keep an eye out for this ginger kitty with a short tail roaming around Jolly Giant Commons off of Granite Avenue. Remember, you can always post right here, humbledpodcast.com. All right, slugs, more music coming your way. We got a short set, and then around 5:30, your wild card pick. Stay tuned for that. Next up, this one's from Super Furry Animals, a song called Golden Retriever.

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9: 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This is coming from indie trio. I go by the name Trippy Hearts out of Boise, Idaho. 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Band who loves creating hypnotic, melodic, bewitching music. Not afraid to get loud. Just 3 pals, 1 Rhodes, and all mood. Your wild card pick of the day. This is Trippy Hearts with Sweet Crash.

0: Joke by Chastity Belt here on Case Slug. You're also listening to Common Blue by Warpaint, a favorite of mine, Silver Liz, newer song here on Case Slug called Dream More Vivid. And even newer than that one, your wild card pick of the day, Sweet Crash by Trippy Hearts. If you loved it, vote for it on KSLG.com and go drop a comment on our social media page. Tell us how much you like the song if you want us to keep it. Sweet Crash, perfect for here at the end of the day. Crashing out just a little bit. It's normal, it happens. More music coming your way right after this. And if you have a song request, give me a call. 707-722-5754 is the request line.
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0: My name is Darby, I work for DCI Builders, and I listen to Caselug because they keep me on the cutting edge of audio awesome.
1: All right, Slug Nation, it's about that time, as always, for some local music right here on the Homestyle Hits feature. All right, I'm pretty excited about this one. I got some mail. Shout out to you, Ed Horsley, a musician right here in based out in Eureka, Humboldt County. Making music has been the source of solace and invigoration for Ed Horsley's whole life, and as an adult, he has thought about this, making meaning and making music. I really enjoy this part on his Bandcamp saying, music being a source of peace, taking me away from my struggles or a way to relate to others who are in similar state than I am. Music is very healing, and this one is off of his newest project called The Skeleton Keys and The Rain. And shout out to you. Thank you for mailing some physical media. I really love these stickers. Highly recommend checking them out on Bandcamp. It's E-D, Horsley spelled H-O-R-S-L-E-Y. First time playing here on the Homestyle Hits set, sponsored by Maple Service and Hyperion Humboldt Realty. Playing two from this new album. First one, this is Mother Rhythm by Ed Horsley, right here on Caselug.

Sin Eater by Gabriel Isaac, right here on K-Slug, wrapping up the Home Style Hits set. You're also listening to another one from Gabriel Isaac called Pony. He is a singer-songwriter based out here in Humboldt County. Highly recommend checking out his Bandcamp if you love those two songs. Very dreamy, very vibey, and if you're just, you know, sitting outside on your yard, on your porch, I think Gabriel Isaac is a great, great artist just to throw on and enjoy an afternoon. So Gabriel Isaac, spelled I-Z-A-K. You're also listening to a new artist here on K-Slug. We just got their music sent to us, and we're enjoying it. Another great two songs to listen to on a very chill afternoon. You were listening to True Healing and Mother Rhythm. Shout out to you, Ed. Thanks for sending that my way. I really enjoyed it, and listen to more from that album. All right, slugs, that wraps up the Homestyle Hits set, sponsored by Maple Service and Hyperion Humboldt Realty. Got more music for you, and if you have a song request, give me a call, 707-722-5754. I got some Black Keys, Dan Auerbach, and maybe switching it up a little bit with, like, The Chats and Surf Curse. So stay tuned for more music right here in K-Slug. K-Slug.

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You know, there are so many great Surf Cursed songs, but that one just might be my favorite. That was Sugar from Surf Cursed here on K-Slug. Send that to your love and remind them to give you some sugar. Next up, I got Fontaine's DC and the Chats. Hope you are taking care in this major, major weird weather. Not really, but we're not prepared for it. Next up, this is Heatstroke by the Chats.

0: 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Indisputably, this is K-Slug.
1: That's right, the slug of all slugs. Thanks for tuning in here to 93.1 K-Slug. We're coming to the end of the hour, and that means I am getting on out of here. So, wishing you a very lovely evening, Slug Nation. I'll be back tomorrow. It is so good to be back to life, back to reality. I had to do it. Good to be back on air. And if you're looking for some great things to do tonight, a lot of movies, throwbacks, movies at the Eureka Theater. They're playing The Secret of the Nymph. The ATL is playing a 1980s film I've never seen before, The Adventures of Buckaroo Banzai Across the Eighth Dimension. There's also Country Swing until 8 p.m. at the Eagle House. It's always good to get your feet moving after a long day. You know what I mean? So whatever you are up to tonight, enjoy it, and I'll catch you on the flip side. Hoping you're all cooling down after a very hot day. So next up from the Yeah Yeah Yeahs, this is Burning right here on K-Slug. I'm Ray Marie, signing off. Believe-

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0: 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Mi casa es tu casa, from a school teacher called Jessica.
1: Are we going to be goofing off like this every day?
2: 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We're creating musical fusion.

0: I'm a kitty cat, a fancy kitty cat. I'm walking around. Meow, meow, meow, meow, meow. Ah, yes, this home looks adequate. You there, human! This is my home now, feed me.
1: This is not your home, talking cat that I've never met before.
0: Of course it is. Ignore the collar. Tis a remnant of my former family, who I'll be going back to in a few days.
1: Okay, let's see here. 707, 8...
0: That does not sound like food.
1: Well, it's not. I'm putting information on Humboldt Pawscaws.
0: I didn't sign a release for that image. What is Pawscaws?
1: It's a website where community members can put up posts to let other folks know if they've lost or found a pet. You can put up a picture, last place seen, contact information, and when all that's done online, you can print out missing or found posters and put them around your neighborhood.
0: Oh, and what if I'm not really a cat?
1: What does that mean?
2: 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You get the idea. If you ever lose or find a pet, go to HumboldtPawscaws.com and Caseslug will spread the word.
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0: 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Maybe we should just head back.
1: Come on. If we hurry now, we can still make it.
0: Make it? Make it where? I thought we were just going for a walk in the forest.
1: To our very important meeting, of course. I asked you to bring the lighter this time, don't you remember?
0: Not at all, but at this rate, we're never gonna get there.
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0: am Jessica. I'm a student, and I support KSLUG because you play my favorite bands, and I love all the DJs.
1: I am bubblegum. 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

0: a kitty cat, a fancy kitty cat. I'm walking around. Meow, meow, meow, meow, meow. Ah, yes, this home looks adequate. You there, human! This is my home, now feed me.
1: This is not your home, talking cat that I've never met before.
0: Of course it is. Ignore the collar. 'Tis a remnant of my former family, who I'll be going back to in a few days.
1: Okay, let's see here. 7078...
0: That does not sound like food.
1: Well, it's not. I'm putting information on Humboldt Paws Cause.
0: I didn't sign a release for that image. What is Paws Cause?
1: It's a website where community members can put up posts to let other folks know if they've lost or found a pet. You can put up a picture, last place seen, contact information, and when all that's done online, you can print out missing or found posters and put them around your neighborhood.
0: Oh, and what if I'm not really a cat?
1: What does that mean?
2: Humboldt Paws Cause for owners of dogs, cats, turtles, bearded dragons, pigs, goats. You get the idea. If you ever lose or find a pet, go to HumboldtPawsCause.com and Caseslug will spread the word.
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Hi, my name is Candace. I live in Eureka. I am a stay-home mom, and I enjoy listening to Case Look because it helps me listen to fresh new music that isn't dictated by my 2-year-old.

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0: 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Maybe we should just head back.
1: Come on. If we hurry now, we can still make it.
0: Make it? Make it where? I thought we were just going for a walk in the forest.
1: To our very important meeting, of course. I asked you to bring the lighter this time, don't you remember?
0: Not at all, but at this rate, we're never gonna get there.
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I'm innocent from the start. 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

0: so tired. I must fix this. 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Great. Now serving the hot quad. Good morning. Whoa.
1: Welcome.
0: This looks like a coffee shop, but it isn't.
1: Oh, there's tasty jams, guaranteed.
0: So it's a jam shop.
1: Might I recommend our hot quad?
0: Like 4 shots of espresso? I want that. Let's do that.
1: Oh, it's 4 shots of something. Now, let's pick a flavor. How about Young the Giant?
0: The band? What kind of coffee shop is this?
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0: we see that's going to encourage everybody to go to therapy.
1: Fellow adventurers, we have traveled the world together, raiding, dungeon slaying, dragons, and partying at every tavern we've come across.
2: I'll drink to that.
1: But I'm sure I speak for all of us when I say we need to address the issue of our bard.
3: Rumble, he's not very good.
4: Bard? Did somebody call my name? Is it time for a song? Well...
5: No, please.
6: Oh, please, no.
7: You suck.
1: Not that song again, Bard. You seem to only know one song, and you play it over and over.
4: But you all loved my song. Druid, just the other day, you said you liked my song.
1: They were just being polite, Bard.
4: But you're not Bardcore unless you live Bardcore. Isn't that what we're always saying?
7: You suck.
6: I think what we're trying to say, dear Bard, is that we don't like it, and we'd like something new.
4: So instead of me, your faithful Bard, shredding the lute for which I have trained my entire life, you'd prefer what? Some sort of enchanted box that plays music from across the globe at the most spontaneous of whims?
6: I'd actually love that.
7: Exactly.
4: Oh, well, I do have one of those, actually.
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1: Finally.
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1: And what do they call this sorcery that might conjure such sweet incantations from the thinnest of air?
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0: Ugh, I want something to do.
1: You know, I do too.
0: Actually, there was this one thing I wanted to do.
1: Yeah? What time did you want to do it?
0: I don't know. I think it starts at 2.
1: Where is it?
0: Place? It might be new.
1: How do you not know the time and place of the thing you want to do?
0: I just thought it would be a nice thing to share with you.
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0: Hello?
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0: Yeah. Where'd you find that info, Hugh?
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0: Shh.
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0: kitty cat. I'm walking around. Meow, meow, meow, meow, meow. Ah, yes, this home looks adequate. You there, human! This is my home, now feed me.
1: This is not your home, talking cat that I've never met before.
0: Of course it is. Ignore the collar. Tis a remnant of my former family, who I'll be going back to in a few days.
1: Okay, let's see here. 7 of 7, 8...
0: That does not sound like food.
1: Well, it's not. I'm putting information on Humboldt Paws Cause.
0: I didn't sign a release for that image. What is Paws Cause?
1: It's a website where community members can put up posts to let other folks know if they've lost or found a pet. You can put up a picture, last place seen, contact information, and when all that's done online, you can print out missing or found posters and put them around your neighborhood.
0: Oh, and what if I'm not really a cat?
1: What does that mean?
2: Humboldt Paws Cause for owners of dogs, cats, turtles, bearded dragons, pigs, goats. You get the idea. If you ever lose or find a pet, go to HumboldtPawsCause.com and K-Slug will spread the word.
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1: Oh, Jeffrey, why? Why?
2: 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He's looking for something new.
1: Jeffrey, darling, I've got new.
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0: 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Make it where? 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
1: Fellow adventurers, we have traveled the world together, raiding, dungeon slaying, dragons, and partying at every tavern we've come across.
2: I'll drink to that.
1: But I'm sure I speak for all of us when I say we need to address the issue of our bard.
0: Grumble. He's not very good.
3: Bard? Did somebody call my name? Is it time for a song? Well...
4: No, please.
5: No, please, no.
6: You're a sock.
1: Not that song again, Bard. You seem to only know one song, and you play it over and over.
3: But you all loved my song. Druid, just the other day, you said you liked my song.
1: They were just being polite, Bard.
3: But you're not Bardcore unless you live Bardcore. Isn't that what we're always saying?
6: You're a sock.
5: I think what we're trying to say, dear Bard, is that we don't like it, and we'd like something new.
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7: Sure? Yeah, I'd actually love that.
6: Exactly.
3: Oh, well, I do have one of those, actually.
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1: Fine.
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0: so tired. 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Good morning. Whoa.
1: Welcome.
0: This looks like a coffee shop, but it isn't.
1: Oh, there's tasty jams, guaranteed.
0: So it's a jam shop.
1: Might I recommend our hot quad?
0: Like 4 shots of espresso? I want that. Let's do that.
1: Oh, it's 4 shots of something. Now, let's pick a flavor. How about Young the Giant?
0: The band? What kind of coffee shop is this?
2: Silent Breed is people!
1: 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See?

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0: Ugh, I want something to do.
1: You know, I do too.
0: Actually, there was this one thing I wanted to do.
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0: 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I think it starts at 2.
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0: 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Where'd you find that info, Hugh?
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0: Shh.
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1: Fellow adventurers, we have traveled the world together, raiding, dungeon slaying, dragons, and partying at every tavern we've come across.
2: I'll drink to that.
1: But I'm sure I speak for all of us when I say we need to address the issue of our bard.
0: Grumble. It's not very good.
3: Bard? Did somebody call my name? Is it time for a song? Well...
4: No, please.
5: Oh, please, no.
6: You suck.
1: Not that song again, Bard. You seem to only know one song, and you play it over and over.
3: But you all loved my song. Druid, just the other day, you said you liked my song.
1: They were just being polite, Bard.
3: But you're not Bardcore unless you live Bardcore. Isn't that what we're always saying?
6: You suck.
5: I think what we're trying to say, dear Bard, is that we don't like it, and we'd like something new.
3: 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Some sort of enchanted box that plays music from across the globe at the most spontaneous of whims?
5: I'd love that.
6: Exactly.
3: Oh, well, I do have one of those, actually.
7: What up, Humboldt County? You're tuned in to Rock Around the World.
5: Ooh.
1: Fine.
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0: I want something to do.
1: You know, I do too.
0: Actually, there was this one thing I wanted to do.
1: Yeah? What time did you want to do it?
0: I don't know. I think it starts at 2.
1: Where is it?
0: Place? It might be new.
1: How do you not know the time and place of the thing you want to do?
0: I just thought it would be a nice thing to share with you.
1: Well, where the f*** are we even headed to?
0: Hello?
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0: Yeah. Where'd you find that info, Hugh?
1: Who's Hugh?
0: Shh.
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Good morning. Welcome to Sabina's Morning Show. That would be me. This is a show. I'm actually here today. Thank you to Dale for jumping in and taking care of a couple things on my show. I woke up yesterday morning feeling horrendous, feeling like I'd been run over a couple of times by a, I don't know, a giant wet blanket on wheels. I have no clue. I did not feel good yesterday. Sucked. For those of you that have any idea about gallbladder issues, they suck. They're the worst. And so I woke up yesterday and I'm like, oh no, we are not doing today. So my apologies for not being here. It's very short notice, but I feel 10 times better today than I did yesterday. So we've got a show today. You've got me today. And it's also bagel day. Let's freaking go. Let's go Thursday, the appetizer to Friday. We've got, I think, a couple more Friday night markets in Eureka left, and then they shift over to Arcata. We'll find all that out in the Slug Festivities Guide. I'm getting ahead of myself. But here, we're going to sit in this set for a hot moment with some local weathermen, nothing but thieves, and Portugal the man here, Angoon.

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Bit of Robert DeLong. Throwing it back to 2013. Happy. What has he been doing since then? Well, he doesn't have any tour dates coming up. However, Mr. DeLong, who loves to make like music tech equipment out of game controllers, old computers, etc., he did release a reworking of his 2024 album Playlist of Doom. Last year, he released an After Dark version, which is basically a version of his Playlist of Doom album, but sonically a little edgier, maybe a little eerier, a little more haunting. For that, we had Carence and Adieu. It's not adieu, it's moving forward. We're in this together for the next 4 hours. 4 hours minus 21 minutes, okay? Don't ask me to do time math. Time math, year math, all that, I'm not good at it. That's why I got into the business of talking and pressing buttons. Some pillow fight coming up. Cage the Elephant. My new favorite song to lip sync dramatically into the air for an audience of zero. Kelsey Lou, Running to Pain.

0: You know, that month of love gets a lot of people in their feelings. That was Pillow Fight, February. They released that album, I think, last year. They're a band from Nova Scotia. No, it was released the year before. It was released in 2024. Pillow Fight, Hard Feelings, Soft Promises. Pretty, pretty cool duo out of Halifax. For that Caged Elephant Around My Head, haven't heard that one in a while, and Kelsey Liu, Running to Pain. We are running to the next set of music after these messages from some folks that make today's show possible. Thank you for supporting Live and Local Radio. It's K-Slug.
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It's pretty much me yesterday, which was kind of nice. That was Lucid, or no, that was Dead, Empty in My Mind. Lucid Expresses, what's up next? Empty in My Mind, yes. Empty head, just sleeps, just naps. I was not feeling well yesterday, that's why I wasn't here. But felt good. Felt good to get a little rest in. For that Alex Cameron, if Future Islands joined Bruce Springsteen for a little ditty, Red Hook Rain. You're listening to K-Slug. You know, sometimes over time, we build standards for ourselves and we realize that the bare minimum is not enough, which is a good thing. Sometimes it takes years and years to get there. You don't have to be okay with the bare minimum. You don't have to be okay with any of the fake niceties. You can absolutely say, hey, I deserve and need more. Lucid Express reminding us sometimes we crave that faux sweetness. But there's so much more to us.

0: Definitely the loungiest sounding of Genesis Owusu's tracks. That's Life, a Swamp. For that Lucid Express faux sweetness. You're listening to K-Slug. It is bagel day here in the office. 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I do love bagel day. What I love is that when everyone's had their fill of the cream cheese, I will take some home and I will make sun-dried tomato garlic cream cheese with the Los Bagels cream cheese. I like their cream cheese because it's got a bit of a sweetness to it that works so well with the sun-dried tomato. So well. 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Have some water from your eyes before we hit the information hour. I'm able to see music.
1: The Badawat Wiyot in the ancestral Mad River Valley lived on active floodplains with seismically active watersheds for many thousands of years. These ancestors were always engaged in natural hazard mitigation. The ancestral Wiyot may simply have thought of risk assessment and hazard planning as exercising common sense, while modern-day Wiyot operate within a much more complex regulatory environment. Today, the Blue Lake Rancheria builds on those ancient practices with the same goal, to reduce damage and the loss of life resulting from disasters. When emergencies happen, preparation makes the difference. The Blue Lake Rancheria Office of Emergency Services offers many free, hands-on training opportunities for anyone in the community with no experience needed. These trainings are designed to give you and our communities the skills and confidence to step up when it matters the most. Whether you're protecting your family, supporting your neighbors, or just want to be better prepared for the unexpected, these classes are open to you. Our community is strongest when we're ready together. Follow the Blue Lake Rancheria Tribe on Facebook or visit our website and click on Office of Emergency Services under the Department tab to view free upcoming trainings, register for courses, and help build a more resilient Humboldt.
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4: So tired. 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Now serving the hot quad. Good morning. Whoa.
5: Welcome.
4: This looks like a coffee shop, but it isn't.
5: 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Guaranteed.
4: So it's a jam shop.
5: Might I recommend our hot quad?
4: 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I want that. Let's do that.
5: Oh, it's four shots of something. Now, let's pick a flavor. How about Young the Giant?
4: The band? What kind of coffee shop is this?
6: Silent Breed is people!
5: 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See?

0: 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It's kind of a new thing.
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3: The Hot Quad, made possible thanks to the help of Living Styles, the Cal Poly Humboldt School of Business, and Liberty Fitness.

sisters Jennifer and Jesse Clavin of Bleached. They released this EP that included that one as the first track of it. It's basically an entire EP taking on the complexities of issues that female musicians encounter in an industry dominated by men. We've heard Ellie Rosell of Wolf Alice do it as well. She has a degree in sound engineering, and oftentimes her band members not saying they don't have a wealth of knowledge, but she literally went to school to make sure that she could put together their sets, put together their equipment, set up sound, etc., so that she could also teach her fellow bandmates how to do it. But a lot of times, and I've experienced this myself, like in radio, even though, you know, I'm the director of this station, every time that I've had a male peer around, people will go directly to the man that is accompanying me and give them accolades for running a station. But luckily I have a lot of peers here who've been like, nope, you need to go talk to Sabina. And oftentimes, especially if it's men, when they realize that they need to come and give their praise to me, they walk away. Yep, that's happened here in Humboldt County. Do better. That was Bleached with Can You Deal for that Dijon and Yamaha. I can't deal with the fact that Dale told me the other day that this next song has double-digit likes. This song has surpassed... I mean, when we put up the new website, when our graphic designer Caleb created the new website, when that went up, it unfortunately erased years of listener votes, upvotes and downvotes on the songs. However, in the short time that we have had this particular song on, double digits of likes. It's wild to me, but I'm glad that y'all like it. Tiberius with Redwood.

Space Slug audience loves that one. Tiberius with Redwood. I'm so sure that's the one also that Dale said is the one that's in the double-digit favorites. Because, you know me, I like to doubt myself. So let me tell you. Yeah. 48 likes to 3 dislikes. 48 likes to 3 dislikes. That is wild to me. You can always vote on the music we play at KSLG.com. 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They just want to remind folks that if you are a business owner or if you are a business, you know, hopeful, etc., the Arcata Chamber of Commerce Mixer is going to be held from 5:30 p.m. to 7 p.m. in the Jacoby Storehouse in Arcata, located on the plaza. 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Coming up for your information hour, some local feel-good news, your slug forecast, your slug festivities guide. That heat warning persists, by the way, if you're headed to areas like the interior and SoHum, just a heads up. Also, AWOL Nation covering a classic.

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0: This is turning into a very unsafe walk. Maybe we should just head back.
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0: Make it? Make it where? I thought we were just going for a walk in the forest.
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0: In 2022, AOL Nation went through their covers era and enlisted the help of Taylor Hanson, yes, Taylor Hanson of the Hanson Brothers, to go in on a cover of Material Girl. For that, we had Traitors, I Was Ill, You Were Wrong. Sometimes material things, they make us do weird, weird stuff. And in the end, we realize we were indeed wrong and we try to make things right. I saw this when Booklegger posted it on their page, and I'm happy that it's made it to a larger audience on the Loco. In case you missed this heartwarming story, Monday, Booklegger, which is a bookstore right here in Old Town Eureka, received a mysterious package. It was a book along with $100 and a note. And the note read as follows. Booklegger, I am returning this Edward Gorey first edition to you because I stole it from the store sometime in the early 1980s. I was a student at HSU with a horrible drug and alcohol problem. I was in desperate need of money, but even more desperately needed a spiritual awakening in my life. I was eventually blessed with just such a psychic change. I proceeded to clean up my past and make something meaningful out of my life. Somehow this little book escaped my notice for 20 years until I came across it cleaning out my garage last week. I was so happy to find that the store was still in business so I could return the book and tell you how sorry I am for my utter lack of principles. I do believe it has increased in value while waiting to be rediscovered in its cardboard box. I hope that you and the store are thriving up there on the beautiful Humboldt Bay. I was a chef at the Waterfront Oyster Bar for a while and miss it. Please text me if there's anything further I might do to right this wrong. The owner of the store said that it brought her and the staff members to tears. I remember seeing something in the original post on Booklegger saying that it was good to know that after so many years, people still had the strength to overcome and right wrong. So that's your feel-good story of the day. And yes, that first edition, Edward Gorey, The Unstrung Harp. Someone decided to price it in the thread and said that it currently goes for at least $1,500. That is a huge, huge deal. And Edward Gorey is still extremely popular. I don't know how Scholastic Book Club let this happen, but as a child who was both extremely fearful and fascinated by death, when I was able to buy my Scholastic Book Club purchases myself, I purchased Edward Gorey's The Gashly Crumb Tinies. It is a very small little alphabet book. It is dark. It is dark and gruesome. And again, as a child trying to figure out how I felt about death, that was one of my purchases. I still have that book. It feels a little cursed at this point in time. But a lot of Edward Gorey does. You're listening to K-Slug, Humboldt's new music. On the other side of this break, we'll have your slug forecast and your slug festivities guide. Stay tuned.
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Whoa, who was that? You're listening to K-Slug Humboldt's new music. 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Your Slug Forecast made possible thanks to Familia. Still some heat warnings in effect until 11 p.m. for some areas. We'll look over some temps, whether it's going to be clear, not clear, mostly cloudy, mostly sunny. You know what it is. Crescent City, highs of 58, lows of 55. Extra mild temperatures today with mostly cloudy conditions. In the interior, heat advisory until 11 p.m., highs of 97, lows of 60. However, some temperatures may actually jump up to 105. It's supposed to be clear skies there. So, you know, max protection from both the sun and the heat, please. Over on the coast, nothing different. Highs of 60, lows of 55, mostly cloudy conditions today. And Soham, also part of that heat advisory, remaining in effect until 11 p.m. Projected 92. However, there is a chance that temperatures will reach between 100 and 105 today. Again, clear skies also for Soham. It's your Slug Forecast. Coming up in a bit, your Slug Festivities Guide. This is the Information Hour, by the way. So boom, pouch, throwing all that info your way after some Puma Blue and Trippy Hearts here. Sweet Crash.

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0: bit of Elder Island with White Corridor and Puma Blue Jaded. Laura, thank you so much for calling in to tell me how much you like that Puma Blue song, because when I play Puma Blue, there's three people that I think of that I'm like, okay, this is gonna hit for them. And Laura, you are one of them. Thank you. It's Sabina's Morning Show. Before I head into the last break, let's take a look at our Slug Festivities Guide. A quick looky-loo over the Slug Festivities Guide, made possible thanks to the very, very generous help of folks like the Club for Fitness, BMW of Humboldt Bay, Eco Groovy Deals, and Eureka Natural Foods. If you are interested in dancing in the 40th anniversary of the Humboldt Samba Parade during the North Country Fair, there are dance classes that are going on. Looks like today's the 6th. So today is the last day that the dance class will be hosted at Redwood Rack's World Dance Studio in Arcata. It's $17 per class. There is a remaining part of the series. You can find out how much it is to check out the rest of the series. And then from August 13th through September 17th, it's going to be hosted at the McKinleyville Activity Center. If you're in the McKinleyville area and you want to take those dance classes there, for more information, go to Samba Domar. That's Samba, D-O-M-A-R, Humboldt.com. Eureka Summer Concert Series continues today, and since it is the 6th, that means Soul Circus, some funk fusion for you at the Mattaket Plaza, 6 to 8 p.m., completely free family-friendly event. You're encouraged to bring a chair, enjoy a meal from one of the food trucks, and groove to the music. If you're going to be in the McKinleyville area, but you want some similar feels to that, Music in the Park with Deep Cover tonight, that goes on from 6 to 8 p.m., and that is also very, very free. Daniel Nickerson, he's been in the Case Look studio before, and he's also going to be performing at CannaFest this year. Local songster Daniel Nickerson is going to be picking and singing mellow mixes of oldies, jazz, country, and classic rock at Redwood Curtain Brewing Company here in Eureka from 6 to 9 p.m. Then local musician Brandon Travis serenading you at Captain's Quarters this evening. Another free opportunity to listen to music at 7 p.m. Captain's Quarters here in Eureka. That's at 517 F Street. Your Slug Festivities Guide. A lot of free stuff going on tonight. Enjoy, enjoy, enjoy. We're so very close to the weekend as well. We like to keep you updated on the festivities happening around the area Monday through Friday, and also give you a little preview of the weekend too. Coming up, some Juliana Hatfield and some gum before we hit your hot quad of the day on K-Slug.
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Juliana Hatfield with scratchers. I have not purchased a scratcher in a long, long time. I like scratchers as a – I like the idea of like when you're gifting someone something, throwing in their little scratcher or something like that. I've – you know, I only ever buy a scratcher when I suddenly get – it's like someone directly sends a message to my brain that goes, buy that scratcher. And I'm like, okay. And usually I get something. It might be an extra ticket. It usually is money. I'll never forget. I was on a road trip with a friend. She bought 5 scratchers. I bought 1 right after she bought hers, and mine had $100 on it. She did not talk to me for a good 30 minutes. It wasn't even my fault. Fate was just like, here's a hundo for you. Cool. Thank you. I think about that story once a week. You're listening to K-Slug. It's 93.1, 94.5, KSLG, FM Arcata, Translator, K233AW, Fortuna. Your Hot Quad kicks off now. And today's Hot Quad, I think once a month I have a Dale-inspired Hot Quad. I think it's about once a month. And now it's just getting to be where I need to just fill it as a quota. It's a Dale-inspired Hot Quad today. Your Hot Quad brought to you thanks to the help of Living Styles, Cal Poly Humboldt School of Business, Liberty Fitness, and Dale. Dale was mentioning a couple of service bands the other day. And I was like, wait, how many bands do we have in the catalog with service in the title? Not many. Not many. And, you know, we have the very obvious Postal Service. That is definitely thrown in there. Get Down Service, Room Service. So going to be playing a little service set for the Hot Quad today. Starting off with a newer one that I put in from Mustard Service. I love Mustard Service's sound. Going Nowhere was one of my top tracks of last year. This one came off of the similar release. This one, they call themselves Zest Pop. A genre that I'm also not familiar with, new to my ears, hearing those words together. But that is what they refer to themselves as. It's basically a song about cutting off someone who you really love, it like a friend. Cutting off a friend who you know you have to cut them off, otherwise they're going to take you down with them. They're not making any effort to grow or fix bad habits. I have had multiple situations like that, and it is heartbreaking. I feel like breaking a friendship is akin to breaking off a relationship. The heartbreak associated with it is unreal. Even the idea that that may be a possibility in the future just hurts. But one of their lyrics really resonates. You didn't do bad, but you could have done better. Like, why couldn't you have put in the effort to just grow and get past some of these bad habits when you had a community to help you? Some people just don't want that. They just don't want it. And sometimes you have to make the decision for yourself, and it's hard. It's Mustard Service, big time.

It was not my intention to create a breakup set today for the Hot Quad. It's not even the specific theme. The Postal Service, nothing better for that mustard service big time. I think you're getting the idea. You're getting the theme. Did anybody order room service? Particularly a Brighton six-piece? Kind of a very swampy western-y theme to this. Like if you watched an old-time western movie in the swamp. Don't know why you do that specifically, but let me create an image in your head and just sit with that. Room service. New habits.

0: Bit of a throwdown from Get Down Services from their 2023 album Crisps. That one is about one half of Get Down Services' Josh Law. He said that he has quite a pessimistic outlook on life. However, it's also about how that outlook on life can be a very isolating way to be. Get Down Services, I Wish It Didn't Bother Me. We also had Room Service, New Habits, The Postal Service, Nothing Better, and Mustard Service, Big Time. You get the theme. Inspired by some info Dale was given out on the wind. I heard it from my desk, so my once a month at this point, Dale-inspired Hot Quad. Your Hot Quad today made possible thanks to Living Styles, Liberty Fitness, and the Cal Poly Humboldt School of Business. 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
2: 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It just expects that you have skills that are developed in our level 1 classes and the mindset of being open to new movements and challenges. The differentiation keeps everyone safe, both physically and in terms of expectations and stimulus. This is a challenging class and modifications are always welcome and encouraged. You do not need to be an athlete who has lifted for years to do this class. 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

0: 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Coming up on the other side, some synth pop for you from Parlor Magic for your wildcard pick of the day.
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6: My solar story is I bought a house and I wanted solar because I wanted to clean up the grid because I'm worried about the climate. And so I did the thing you do where you go and you get quotes from a bunch of different companies. And it was a terrible, horrible process, except for one company made it super easy and knew what they were doing and answered all of my questions and were highly professional.
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6: 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They sent me a Google map image and they had put the solar system on my deck. 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

0: 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Here's what's happening. Making amends. A small package arrived in the mail this week at Booklegger in Old Town Eureka. In it, a letter, a book, and money. The sender's letter indicated that he had shoplifted the book in the 1980s when he was a student at HSU. The note of apology was accompanied by the book he had stolen, plus a $100 bill. Full story at Lost Coast Outpost. Fish. The annual Fisheries Forum was underway this week in Sacramento. Industry representatives, tribal leaders, and scientists discussed another unpredictable year for Dungeness crab and the struggling salmon fishery. A bright spot, though, the successful return of salmon to the Klamath River. Details and more at LostCoastOutpost.com.
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3: Kitty cat. I'm walking around. Meow, meow, meow, meow, meow. Ah, yes, this home looks adequate. You there, human. This is my home, now feed me.
4: This is not your home, talking cat that I've never met before.
3: Of course it is. Ignore the collar. Tis a remnant of my former family, who I'll be going back to in a few days.
4: Okay, let's see here. 7078.
3: That does not sound like food.
4: Well, it's not. I'm putting information on Humboldt Paws Cause.
3: I didn't sign a release for that image. What is Paws Cause?
4: It's a website where community members can put up posts to let other folks know if they've lost or found a pet. 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
3: Oh, and what if I'm not really a cat?
4: 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Humboldt Paws Cause for owners of dogs, cats, turtles, bearded dragons, pigs, goats. You get the idea. If you ever lose or find a pet, go to HumboldtPawsCause.com and Caseslug will spread the word.
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Daisy the Great with a touch of glitter for your Thursday. Gosh, I remember everything I owned when I was younger, everything that I put on my face, my body, in my hair. Anybody remember glitter hair mascara? Oh, I needed to have that. I had the blue hair mascara. I never got the glitter one because my mom was afraid it would make my scalp itch because I had a sensitive scalp when I was a kid. But glitter everywhere else. It was a staple. You had to be glittered up. This is K-Slug for that MX Lonely. Return to sender. Return the bad vibes of yesterday to sender. I don't know what that was about. The universe was all wild yesterday. Big thank you to Dale for swooping in, taking care of a couple things on my show while I was out sick yesterday. That was a bummer. But I'm back. I'm back. I'm back for the next... Wait, hold on. I know how to do math. 57 minutes. Wait. 57 minutes? Wait. No. I'm back for the next 52 minutes. I think. I don't know. I told you at the beginning of my show, I can't do time math. It's basic. That's why I'm not going to. Will we need math at the end of the world? Like, honestly, I feel like I've said multiple times that I will not survive the apocalypse. But is math going to be on the top of everybody's list? I guess when counting supplies, I can do that. That's how I'll survive. Employ me as your supply counter for the end of the world. For your little community, I'll do a great job. All right, here's my resume. This is K-Slug. Charlotte Day Wilson. Selfish.

0: Charlotte Day Wilson with Selfish. You're listening to K-Slug, Humboldt's new music, and we don't want to be selfish when it comes to the environment, right? Big thank you to HWMA, a.k.a. Humboldt Waste Management Authority, for supporting live and local radio and supporting the environment, wildlife, your fellow humans. They want you to know that things like fire extinguishers, insect sprays, pool chemicals, fluorescent lamps, bleach, these things don't go straight into your garbage. No, they have to be dropped off at the hazardous waste facility. When these things leak out into the environment, they can cause a lot of problems. And, you know, just to scare you a little bit, it's also illegal to toss those in any of your waste bins, okay? So hit up HWMA, the Humboldt Waste Management Authority's hazardous waste facility. Residents, you can drop off anytime. Businesses, I did see on their website, if you are a business that is in need of their hazardous waste facility, you do need to make an appointment. It's K-Slug coming up. I got some racing Mount Pleasant, maybe some Maximo Park as well, and spelling with three L's.
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0: Maximo Park, the path I chose. Did you have something important? You opened the door so dramatically.
1: Well, we had the door closed, and I thought, okay, I'm leaving. I'll close the door. I thought, well, that seems weird. She usually doesn't have the door. So I was like...
0: Only when I'm plotting. Only when I'm scheming.
1: Yeah, only.
0: Oh, wait, you're taking a mic. You want to...
2: That's what we say when you're in here with the door closed. We're like, oh, man, something's going on. She's scheming.
0: Going on. It's so funny. A high school friend that I've not spoken to in over 15 years.
2: Called you with a scheme?
0: No, it's funny. She added me on Facebook, and I'm like, oh. So she hit me up on Messenger. She's like, I promise this is not an MLM scheme. I just really wanted to say hi. And I'm like, joke's on you. When people add me, I hit them with the MLM.
2: Yeah, exactly.
0: Can I interest you in some Lula Herbalwear?
2: In some jiggings.
0: You know what's funny? The LuLaRoe thing. I never, ever directly purchased from anyone who was selling LuLaRoe. I was always gifted LuLaRoe.
2: As a way to try and rope you into the
0: deal
2: or something?
0: No, just as gifts. Just as here. Because I'm the leggings girl. And so, like, I was like, oh, I never actually – I was saved from that. That looked like a nightmare. To anyone who survived LuLaRoe, like, just know – it's terrible the way people get taken advantage of in MLM schemes. It sucks.
2: Yeah.
0: It sucks. There's so – all the thrift stores are full with LulaWare. All of them.
2: That was such – what – man, that was such an old joke too. It's like, are you selling Amway? That was the old
0: what
2: joke.
0: What was Amway?
2: I think that was one of the original get people over to your house and sell them a product and try and get them to sell your product for you. I thought. It was like
0: oh,
2: I was,
0: worldwide leader in health and beauty. They're still around?
2: I think it was one of the original. You remember kind of like she's kind of doing that. No, that's Avon calling. I'm kind of going back to the deal. Well, Amway was its own thing.
0: I was an Avon and Mary Kay girly. I bought that stuff so much. They had some good stuff.
2: My only introduction to Avon calling is Diane Weiss Avon calling in Edward Scissorhands. She's selling makeup. So I always feel like, hey, if she can make Edward look good and cover up all those scars, Avon should be calling.
0: One of my signature scents is an Avon perfume.
2: Still?
0: Still. It's called Amari Seduction.
2: Ooh. Amari.
0: And the Mary Kay mascaras hit. Only mascaras that wouldn't make my eyes water. But I never got roped into trying to sell stuff because I'm too anxious. I was like, you mean I'll have to go door-to-door talking to people? I think not.
2: There was a high school epidemic of high school kids selling knives for Cutco. Do you remember that?
0: I remember because a guy came a courting one day to my house. A Cutco guy came a courting. I was interested in this dude when I was in junior college, and I was still like part of my mom's church at the time, and he was also Coptic Orthodox, and I'm like, well, this is perfect because a Cutco Coptic man came calling. I was like, I'm actually interested in you. I actually like you. And we were so excited. And I'm like, okay, but you have to come meet my mom.
2: He does deal in knives.
0: I didn't know this until he showed up to my house for the introduction with a briefcase. And I was like, cool. What is that? I was like, do you want a bag? Why do you have that? Can I borrow a bag for anything you've got to carry. No, this man came in, sat down with me and my mother, and my mother's excited to get to know him because she's like, my daughter's going to finally marry someone from the church. This man flipped open his little case and boom, knives.
2: No way.
0: Knives. And my mom looked at me and she was like, either you tell him to get out or I do. And I'm like, give him a minute. There's got to be a reason this is happening.
2: That's incredible.
0: And he basically, he was very honest. He had the basic two birds, one stone thought. He's like, yeah, I want to date your daughter and maybe you'd be interested in knives.
2: Bold choice.
0: Oh, yeah, no, we did not go out on a date after that. I was like, so that was kind of rude. And he was like, you think so? And I'm like, I will see you at church. And I told my mom, I was like, you literally cannot blame me. I tried.
2: Yeah.
0: I tried. No more of that for me. But, yeah, no, I am very familiar with the Cutco salesman. Nearly dated one.
2: Memories.
0: Memories, right? No, I feel like away with the past, in with the new.
2: It's true. Looking forward, are you doing anything this weekend?
0: Going to the circus! I'm going to Flint Creek Circus for the first time. I've never been able to go because I've either been out of town or can't afford it. So it's
2: Yeah, the tent looks super cool when you're like driving through Arcata and you see the tent set up down by the Creamery District. It looks super rad.
0: I'm going on the adult night.
2: Ooh, yeah, fancy. I've heard that. I've heard that's super fun. I've heard like the adults only night is really fun. I've heard every year people are like, oh yeah, it's really cool, and I never go to it. We have a couple. It's kind of for the same reason. I'm always like, oh yeah, it's gone.
0: No.
2: I'm just so late
0: on
2: the
0: update. Yeah, I feel like they sneak up every year.
2: We have people here in the office who go and really dig it all the time.
0: Yeah.
2: So, yeah, it's supposed to be a good time.
0: You doing anything this weekend?
2: It's my partner's birthday this weekend.
0: Go, Martha. Go, Martha.
2: Taking the day off tomorrow.
0: Okay. Mm-hmm. That's right.
2: What are we doing? I've got huge things planned.
0: I feel like y'all camp a lot.
2: Yeah. I mean, funny enough, we have – I mean – that's a good – we should have gone camp. No, we're doing like just the best thing ever. Nothing.
0: Oh, that's what I love.
2: She's been working like cray cray, and so we're just like, yeah, I mean, we can do something. And also bless my partner for not being super like stickler for the actual dates of things. Mm-hmm. We take our anniversaries and our dates, birthdays and things very, very casually.
0: Later in the week.
2: Yeah.
0: I'm a later in the week type of person.
2: We kind of skip Christmas and we do like a little like New Year's gifty thing or New Year's hangout. We have an anniversary. We're not quite sure when it is.
0: Oh, I love that both of you aren't sure.
2: And 18 years.
0: Oh, congratulations.
2: So yeah, that's long gone. But then yeah, birthdays are usually the big deal, but it's kind of like we extended into like a birthday month. Okay. So we're going to be doing like selfish birthday, actual birthday weekend, and then like maybe hang out with people next week, something like that. Yeah. So we'll do fun stuff. I think it's going to be more cutesy date night stuff. And I got some sweet, sweet gifts. Got some fun paint by numbers.
0: Oh, yeah. Martha, cover yours.
2: Stop listening, love. And what else? Sweet bird watching monocular that you can connect your phone to. And you can take little phone pictures through your like magnified monocular.
0: That's so cool.
2: Good for like bird watching. Totally cool.
0: You might have just given me the idea for my best friend's gift.
2: I stole it from my brother who gave it to his partner for Christmas. So I was like, that's perfect.
0: For Rosemary. Rosemary, yeah. Stop listening. Oh, heck yeah.
2: Happy birthday.
0: Happy birthday, Martha.
2: My loves.
0: Cute. Cute.
2: We're hella cute.
0: Yeah.
1: I'm out of here.
0: All right. Farewell. All right. I got one more song to play before we jump into that break. As I said earlier, away with the past, in with the new. Spelling. Featuring the help of Gene Dawson, Ammunition.

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0: Mondo Cosmo, hold on to me. Top three contender for If I Ever Get Married first dance song. Number one was Total Eclipse of the Heart, but I was kind of almost talked out of that because it's a kind of a breakup song, but it sounds so nice and romantic. Bro, that blonde shell heart has to work so hard. Yeah. It's been a few breakup sets this morning. I don't know what's happening. Thank you to Laura for requesting Ski Team's Thirst Trap for Diego after giving me kind of a rundown of what to expect for Saturday's Adults Flynn Creek Circus event. I'll be thinking about that all the way through Saturday. And yes, I am getting, I've had my outfit like picked out for like 3 weeks, not to be weird. But I love, when I was a kid, I used to love going to like theater things with my dad. We used to always frequent plays and pantomimes and things like that. And that was, you know, one of the few things my dad and I agreed on. We agreed on music, roller coasters, and getting dressed up for a night out on the town if you were going to go see some theater. And you know what? The circus is going to, there's a whole story to it. A whole epic to Flynn Creek Circus's theme this year. So if you haven't gotten tickets yet, check to make sure they're not sold out, because every single year I either can't go because I'm not here or my bank account isn't shaped up the way I like it to be. But yeah, they sell out. They sell out. So double check. Coming up on the other side, my farewells, my goodbyes, and then Dale Cooper, what happens next? Coming through on KSLUG.
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0: Friday Night 90s is made possible thanks to Murphy's Markets. And that is it for my show. Stay tuned for Dale Cooper, What Happens Next, and keep it here for Afternoons with Ree Marie. Dale is not going to be in, as you heard yesterday or today. He's going to be over enjoying his time with his loved one, Miss Martha. Happy birthday to Martha. We love you. Take care. Talk to y'all soon. Farewell. Until tomorrow, etc. and so forth. Leaving you with Sylvan Esso. How nice they wrote a song about me. Hot slob. On KSLUG. Bye!

All right, intravenous coffee drip check. We've got the boosters are go check. All right, what's that? Live? On air right now? I don't believe you. Oh, but, oh, okay, well, apparently the big light is flashing, and that means the show has officially begun. What up, everybody? I'm totally prepared for today's episode of What Happens Next. It's a radio program that you're listening to on 93.1 and 94.5 on your radio dial. Perhaps you're streaming us somewhere over at KSLG.com. Either way, we are your new music headquarters. I am Dale Cooper, and you're listening to What Happens Next. Did I say that already? How goes it, everybody? It is the penultimate day of the week, and you're about to catch the ultimate head rush or something. I don't know. I didn't think about any of this, my dudes. Happy birthday, Jerry Halliwell, a.k.a. Ginger Spice. Okay, well, that decides it. I was going on a who do I play for Rock Around the World today. I had a couple bands rolling around that I'm getting emails from, but I'm now going to go into, because it's Jerry Halliwell's from Spice Girls' birthday, I'm going to go into a Finnish band for Rock Around the World, and their Finnish name is the Finnish word for Spice Girls, and I can't even think about how to pronounce it right now, but that, well, I will attempt to pronounce that when we go to do a three-song sample platter of some Finnish indie pop out of Rock Around the World coming up at 12 o'clock. Right now, though, what are we going to do? Let's kick it off with something out of Burlington, Vermont. Let's kick off the show with a joke. Here's a new one from Dari Bay.

All right, time for an extra serving of the Burlington, Vermont scene. So you just heard Dari Bay with a track off their latest record, Surprise Gift. And then we're going to go into Robber Robber, sharing two members of that band. That band is led by Zach James. Zach James and Nina Coates from Dari Bay are in this band, Robber Robber. And they are doing something less Weezer and a little bit more industrial electro adjacent. Here's the sound it made.

0: 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You can give me a call. I'm just hanging out live in the studio, 722-5754. Yeah, that's right. You can call up a real human DJ. All right. So right after Robber was a big special, a duo out of the UK, that was Hotel, coming off their new record, Oh Joy. All right. We're going to make the next set super special, Slugs. We're going to dance in a hotel room with Angus and Julia Stone when we get back.
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Lost Boys Assemble. That was Phoebe Bridgers with the lead single off of her upcoming record, Lost Weekend, which is out next Friday. Yes, next Friday the 14th. You can get your hand on her new records. And some of the reviews and stuff are coming out right now. Oh, the juicy drama, the sweet hot goss, everybody. Apparently, I haven't been following Phoebe Bridgers' relationship, but a lot of people have. And apparently, there's a lot of tea spilled on this new record about breakups and celebrity gossip and stuff like that. Apparently, it confirms that she broke off an engagement to Paul Mescal, who I only know from the new Gladiator movie. I forget what else he was in. And then she has kind of a diss line towards Gracie Abrams. At least that's how people are interpreting it, because apparently Gracie Abrams is now dating Paul Mescal. It's very messy. It's so gossipy. It's fantastic. Grab the popcorn, everybody, and you can be a part of the gossipy drama on that new record from Phoebe Bridgers, which is coming out on next Friday. More like Phoebe Burning Bridgers. Am I right, Slugs? Slugs? Anybody out there? I think the mic's broken. I feel like I would have got a better response for that one. All right. Well, and dating people is not really in the cards right now for the ladies of Lime Garden. In fact, they kind of wrote this record as like, hey, we don't really need to date you people anymore. We're kind of hanging out with each other and we're having a great time as it is. So here's Lime Garden with the title track from their newest record, Maybe Not Tonight.

Hansel? Hansel? That's classic Jerry. you just got in to J. Jerome 87, but it's spelled with two J's because it's Joe Newman from All J, and he's just got to be weird. Got to be weird when the J's are involved. That was Brush Me Like a Horse from his debut solo record, The Canyon. I will not fault him for not titling it Canyonero, but he should have. Joe Newman, are you listening? I'm going to do that every single time I say The Canyon. Canyonero. Sorry, I told you it was going to happen every time I say, I'm not going to say it again. All right. That was kind of a cool juxtaposition. So right before that, we heard Lime Gardens, Maybe Not Tonight, and they kind of switched producers for those songs. Lime Garden was working with Charlie Andrew, who is the dude who produced most of Alt J's stuff. And then Jerome 87 instead moved away from Charlie Andrew and teamed up with Carlos de la Garza to produce that one. That he's like a pop punk producer, a member of Real Big Fish. He's produced a lot of stuff for the Linda Lindas and Paramore and more. Speaking of producers, we're going to go into producer extraordinaire and Vampire Weekend co-founder Rostam Batmajili. That's his full name. He is a producer extraordinaire. In fact, he produced Clairo's debut record back in 2019, and this is the first time he's teamed up with her. This is her doing some background vocals for a track off his new record, American Stories. Here's the new one from Rostam Hart. It's kind of a tribute to Francois Hardy.

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need to go.

It's Mary and the Junkyard. That is a track called New Muscles off of their debut record, Role Model Hermit. That comes off of the same record as Drains, but it's kind of a world away musically. A really eclectic record. A lot different than you might think if you were just listening to that track, Drains. New Muscles is kind of my favorite one on their debut. You've got to tune into What Happens Next, the radio program, working out muscles you didn't even know you had. By the way, whenever I hear the word muscles, I think of Mark Foster of Foster the People. His first job was writing commercial jingles, and he did the jingle for Spring Break It Down, which is a Muscle Milk commercial. Do yourselves a favor, go on YouTube right now, type in Spring Break It Down and listen to the jingle. It's absurd. It literally has the it's like so early 2000s, it's painful to watch in the best way possible. Literal lyrics from it: check out my arms, they're ridiculous, check out my legs, they're ridiculous. And yes, that is the genius of Mark Foster of Foster the People. All right, let's continue working out some niche muscles with the Bug Club off of their newest record on Sub Pop, Every Single Muscle. It's Make It Count.

0: Hattie with a new track called Lose It Again. You can find that on her Licorice record. That one, I'm not a fan of the candy. I'm a fan of the Licorice, the record. That one produced by Melina Duterte, a.k.a. J-Som, who also released her own record recently. And if you're into Hattie stuff, it bears a very, very similar mark, sonic mark to J-Som's new record. And we'll hear that in a little bit when we get back, though. We're going to check in with Maggie Lindemann. She's up after a break. It's Case Lug.
1: The Badawat Wiyot in the ancestral Mad River Valley lived on active floodplains with seismically active watersheds for many thousands of years. These ancestors were always engaged in natural hazard mitigation. The ancestral Wiyot may simply have thought of risk assessment and hazard planning as exercising common sense, while modern-day Wiyot operate within a much more complex regulatory environment. Today, the Blue Lake Rancheria builds on those ancient practices with the same goal, to reduce damage and the loss of life resulting from disasters. When emergencies happen, preparation makes the difference. 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
4: Fellow adventurers, we have traveled the world together, raiding, dungeon slaying, dragons, and partying at every tavern we've come across.
5: I'll drink to that.
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0: Rumble. He's not very good.
6: Bard? Did somebody call my name? Is it time for a song? Well...
7: No, please.
8: Oh, please, no.
9: Your sock.
4: Not that song again, Bard. You seem to only know one song, and you play it over and over.
6: But you all loved my song. Druid, just the other day, you said you liked my song.
4: They were just being polite, Bard.
6: But you're not Bardcore unless you live Bardcore. Isn't that what we're always saying?
9: Your sock.
8: I think what we're trying to say, dear Bard, is that we don't like it, and we'd like something new.
6: So instead of me, your faithful Bard, shredding the lute for which I have trained my entire life, you'd prefer what? Some sort of enchanted box that plays music from across the globe at the most spontaneous of whims?
10: Sure. 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
9: Exactly.
6: Oh, well, I do have one of those, actually.
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You've got it tuned into Humboldt County, his new music headquarters. 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I am Dale Cooper, real human DJ, hanging out here in the KSLUG studio in the heart of Old Town Eureka, 3rd and F, the Carson Block Building, 2nd floor from our brand new studio. I mean, brand new to us, as in like a couple years ago, but it's still brand spanking new. We've got a plethora of indie tunes for you. On the way towards rocking around the world every day at 12, we rock around a different country outside of the U.S. of A. We investigate a different indie scene. Today, we are going to Finland to check in with some really sweet Finnish indie pop stuff from a band that goes under the moniker for the Finnish word for Spice Girls. Again, I'm not even going to attempt to do it. I'm going to butcher it many, many times come 12 o'clock, so we'll let it rest for now. You are just in time for Second Breakfast, a.k.a. the 11 o'clock hour, everybody, and I have heard that you want your Second Breakfast served up charred broiled, flame kissed, as it were. Well, here is exactly what you ordered from Tanya Cassette. Tanya Castillo of Glass Spells has got her debut solo record, The Death of Me, coming out on September 4th. Here's the flame.

Well, if you are into some more synth pop stuff, like Tanika said, how about Holy Wire, which is Alan Paradise's solo project out of Austin, Texas. This one off of his debut, End of an Age. It's worse for wear.

0: What is this?
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7: Hey, that was me, and I'm back live in the studio. It's Dale. You're listening to What Happens Next, The Answer, a special request. We just, right before the break, we just got into Ski Team's Thirst Trap for Diego, and now a special request for a super special listener. Somebody is a big fan of that upcoming Interpol record. It's called This Mirror Weighs a Ton, and we're going to hear the epic odyssey of a title track. You can get your hands on their new record on the 28th of this month. Here is the title track from Interpol's This Mirror Weighs a Ton.

Magi Merlin, pop star from the Montreal artist debut full-length record Powerhouse. It's out now. Now for a two-scoop serving of the Montreal scene. Give me Montreal all of it, I say. I'm sorry, that was stupid. Let's get into a band called Crasher, who are from the same area, but doing something a lot different on their new record, Oddity Populaire. Here's Blessing in Disguise.

0: Kelly Green, even though I'm more of a chartreuse man myself. Dear Boy is the name of the band. Kelly Green is the track off their new record, Celebrator. You've got to tune in to 93.1 94.5 K-Slug, live local radio, Humboldt County style. But in about a half an hour, a little bit less, we're going to leave Humboldt County and head over to Finland to check in with some really sweet indie pop from Finland for Rock Around the World. We're going to pregame for that in the next set with one of my favorite Finnish pop groups, Pearly Drops, and then we're going to kick it off, though, with Feeble Little Horse's new one. And if you got a request, send it in via the studio telephone system, 722-5754-722-KSLG on your Touchstone telephone, or send us an email to studio@kslug.com. BRB.
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Jana Andrin, a Swedish indie artist with More to Life. That's off her debut record, Orbit. And right before that, we were next door in Finland. Pearly Drops, Bloom for Me, a 2020 track off their awesome record, Call for Help. That's a little pregame for Rock Around the World. We're going to hear a really sweet sibling duo out of Finland for Rock Around the World in just about 15 minutes. But before we jet set around the globe, let's get a little taste of the Humboldt spice in the mix. Here's Pachea with a new one. It's Ballad.

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And our trip to Finland, everybody, we're headed to Helsinki to check in with a really awesome sibling duo called Mausetetot. I'm sorry. Whatever it is, however you say it, it's the Finnish word for Spice Girls. This is a sibling duo made up of sisters Anna and Kaisa Karlahainen. I'm sorry about that. known, every record describes them in different ways. They, when you type them in, they are described as a girl group, which I didn't quite get. But when I was literally playing some of the samples of the three songs I'm going to play for you right now, I was like, Sabina, what does this remind you of? She said, it's super girl groupy. And that's true. There is like this kind of like doo-wop-y girl group thing there. But it's like it's safely shuttered under like some icy Scandinavian minor keys. So a lot of their stuff is described this way. Deadpan faces and depressing lyrics against a backdrop of upbeat pop rhythms. That's really the only thing. That's really what describes them the best. A lot of articles that I read about them describe their kind of icy deadpan like style. But the record is rad. We're going to hear three songs off of their 2023 record, and we're going to kick it off with the title track, Happiest People in the World.

Currently listening to an electropop duo out of Finland. This is a sister sibling duo called Mausetaitot, aka Spice Girls. That is kind of a reference not to the UK Spice Girls of old, although I'm sure there's a wink and a nod to that. They actually started a band earlier with their third sister, Maya, and it was called, it was actually the Finnish word for cinnamon. Once again, I'm not even going to approach trying to pronounce it because I've already butchered enough Finnish words for a lifetime this segment. But when the other two sisters went off solo, they named themselves Spice Girls in homage to their previous incarnation with their other sister. So they actually kind of blew up with a 2023 song in an Aki Kaurismäki film called Fallen Leaves. Aki Kaurismäki is a fairly well-known Finnish indie movie director. And in 2023, they had one of their songs in his movies, which kind of exposed them to the rest of the world. And that is the same year that all of these tracks came out on a record called The Happiest Nation in the World, which I believe Finland has been found for many, many years in a row. Here's one last track from the sister duo, Pride and Joy.

0: And there you have it, some electro Finnish indie pop from a sibling duo called Maustetot, a.k.a. Spice Girls. Three songs you just heard, Pride and Joy right before that, I'm Looking Forward to Seeing You, and we kicked it off with the title track of their 2023 record, Happiest Nation in the World. That's Rock Around the World, lovingly curated by yours truly, Dale Cooper. I am off tomorrow, Adina is in, I have it on good authority, mine, that you're going to be rocking to some really sweet, mellow, oh-so-dancey New Zealand indie pop. So tune in tomorrow at 12 if you want to hear a new band totally under the radar for fans of like Chet Faker, Milky Chance, No So. It's so smooth and it's meant for the dance floor in New Zealand. So check that out for Rock Around the World, and check out Rock Around the World every single day at noon. And you can also send in your requests if there's an international band, if there's an indie scene from around the world you want me to get into. 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How about Tiberius on deck?
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8: 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We're going to head over to Boston to check in with Tiberius, the long-running project of Brandon Wright. They just put out their label debut last year. It's called, what's it called? Troubadour. Let's get into the oh-so-brooding.

Redwood from Tiberias, just like the mighty redwoods themselves, oh so brooding and mysterious and filled with secrets. And now for something completely different, we're going to hear a little Indiana positivity from Indianapolis. Let's get into a little Indiana optimism from Wishy. Wishy's new record, Nature's Pill, is out. Here's Lovesick.

Motorists out of Toronto. You can find that track, Cristobal, as the lead track from their newest record. Came out earlier this year. It's called Never Sing Alone. One of the members of Motorists teamed up with a Swedish artist for, and they together their project called Fuses. I was digging into them for a possible Rock Around the World feature. They're a little bit too Fairport Convention adjacent. It's like really easy listening stuff. But you know, maybe for a one-off Rock Around the World, we could dig into that. All right. Speaking of weird crosses of influences, let's get into Burn in Tweed, an indie band out of New Jersey. We're going to get into the title track from their new EP. And when I put this up for the wild card pick, the band responded, and I hope they took it with the loving like reference that I meant it to. I was like, when I heard the song, immediately the first thing that stood out was the first little bass line, the driving little squeedy doo doo. That is straight out of the Go-Go's We Got the Beat. And then it goes into almost the exact same opening line as Jeff the Brotherhood's Hypnotic Winter, and then it goes its own way. Goes its own way, as Fleetwood Mac would have said back in the day. Here we go with Burn in Tweed, Sunhouse. All right.

0: 93.1 and 94.5. It's Case Lug calling. You're live and local indie radio. You just heard a New Jersey band, Burn in Tweed. Sunhouse was the name of that jam. I still hold that it is a mixture of the Go-Go's We Got the Beat and Jeff the Brotherhood's Hypnotic Winter in the best way. Before that, Motorist Cristobal. And I forgot to mention that one kind of reminds me of like the Pixies cross with John Doe from X. A fantastic combo. Speaking of sweet mixes, tonight the Arcata Chamber of Commerce mix. Sir, see what I did there? We'll be held at 5:30 to 7 at the Jacoby Storehouse in Arcata. Ooh, the sweet and cozy Jacoby Storehouse in Arcata, located right there on the plaza. It's going to be hosted by the Arcata Chamber of Commerce. Come join them for good food, drink, and community. Mix it up. Network, as the kids say, at the Arcata Chamber of Commerce Mixer tonight, 5:30 to 7 at the Jacoby Storehouse in Arcata, right there on the plaza. All right, let's take a break. We've been rocking pretty hard. We deserve a little break, a little pat on the back, a little extra sip of Familia Coffee, too, because Familia Coffee is sponsoring the Weather Report. We'll do the weather, and then we'll get into Yacht Scene after that. BRB.
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0: Welcome back, Slugs. You're listening to What Happens Next, the radio program with me, Dale Cooper, a.k.a. Intravenous DeBilo. That's right, because I'm hooked up to my caffeine drip of Familia Coffee. Anything worth doing, it's worth doing right. Thank you so much, Familia Coffee, for being a sponsor of local radio. Familia Coffee has good taste in music and coffee. It's delicious. And they are sponsoring our weather report. And as usual, we're going to stop off. We're going to start it on the southern Oregon coast, and then we'll work our way down to our neck of the woods. What up, southern Oregonians? I used to be one of you. Let's see. Brookings, right there on the coast, looking perfect. This is very much Dale Cooper's style. High of 67, mostly sunny day on the coast. That is lovely. It's going to get down to the low 50s tonight before it's back up to the mid 70s to kick off your weekend, Brookings. Crescent City's looking cloudier, though, partially sunny with a high in the mid 60s. Down to the low 50s tonight, should be cloudy before it clears up. It's going to be a foggy morning on Friday, but then it should clear up with highs in the mid 60s. Arcata, Eureka Town, looking pretty cloudy, though, partially sunny, both looking at highs like Arcata's set to get to like 71 at the heat of the day. Eureka's going to stay in the mid-60s. Both are going to get cloudy tonight with lows in the mid-40s before you're back up. Let's see, we should wake up to a cloudy day on Friday, and it's going to stay cloudy, partially sunny. It's going to be an epic battle between the sun and the clouds on Friday. Looks like Saturday it might clear up, though, with highs in the 70s for Arcata and Eureka. Ferndale, what up, my dudes? Ferndale, you're looking at a high of 69. Pause for laughter. Let's see, partially sunny during the day, mostly cloudy tonight, lows in the mid-50s before we're back up to the upper 60s tomorrow for a like partially sunny day to kick off the weekend. All right, we still have a heat advisory. It is way too hot, to use a technical term, in the Willow Creek area. If you're out in Willow Creek along the Trinity Hoopa, anywhere in there, you have a heat advisory in effect until tonight. My guess is that's going to be extended because the forecast through the weekend is still triple digits. Right now, it should be 88, according to the National Weather service out in Willow Creek. It should reach 105 at the heat of the day. It's only gonna get down to the low 60s as the low before you're back up to a Friday high of 105. 105 for Saturday, back down to 102 on Sunday, and it might go further than that. So make sure you have a lot of water and make sure you're taking care of yourself, taking care of your pets. They need a lot of water too. And check in on your friends and neighbors who might need a little assistance when it's that hot outside. And if you can avoid doing anything, do that. That's the best thing at any time, hot or not. All right, Garberville, you also have that heat advisory in effect until tonight. It looks like today it's going to get up to like in 98 degrees. You might not get triple digits today, but tomorrow you're supposed to be back up like to 104 and then 106 on Saturday for Garberville and then back down to 104 on Sunday. So take care of each other, everybody. Sunscreen and lots of it. Broad spectrum. Reapply. All right. While I am dreaming of the winter or just of like fall coming, it's already the Spirit Halloween stores are about to open, everybody, or they're already open. That means it's Halloween. I think like we have 1 month of summer, right? Like July, that's summer. Then like it's Halloween. Can we make that official? No? All right. Well, let's move on into a lucid dream of a track from Yahtzee. Nicholas Galenin out of Sitka, Alaska, doing one of my favorite songs on the playlist, a reference to the little mischievous people of Yupik folklore, Inchin Hut.

0: Wrapping up a set completely uninterrupto. You're welcome. That was Enumclaw or Enumclaw. I like pronouncing it that better. That was Enumclaw out of Tacoma. How dare you claim Enumclaw when you're actually from Tacoma, my dudes? I don't blame you at all. That was 2002, one of my favorite tracks. There's something about that guitar riff that I cannot get enough of. I could listen to that over and over, and I do. You're probably sick of it. If not, let me know over at KSLG.com. That one off of their debut from 2022 called Save the Baby. Jerome 87, Joe Newman from Alt-J. Yes, you probably guessed, for his voice is super identifiable. With Walk Away Music from his debut record, The Canyon. I'm obsessed with that song, Afternoon Bike Ride. A sweet trio out of Montreal came right before that with Abigail. And we kicked it off with Yacht Scenes, Inchin Hut, featuring Ashley Young, another rad native Alaskan singer. If you've got a request, I'll throw it on the airwaves, as Joey Ramone would have said. If you give me a call at 722-5754, studio at caselug.com, if you got a request. Man, I was going to break in and talk during that set. I just didn't want to because it was just flowing so well. Nearer the fountain, more pure the stream flows, as they say. Or actually, they don't say that. Damon Albarn said that back in 2021. That was the name of his record. He showed up on a sweet collaborative track with K Tempest and Grian Chatton of Fontaines DC on that new Help To Benefit record. We're going to hear their collaboration together when we get back. It's Case Look.
1: And we're back. We're sitting here with Joe Coaches from the blacksmith shop in Ferndale. Joe, tell us a little bit about what you do as a blacksmith.
2: I hit with hammers, Larry.
1: Oh, Joe, you can't say on the radio.
2: Ah, sorry, Larry. I meant to say that I hit red hot metal with hammers. How's that?
1: We'll fix it up. Don't worry about it.
2: Okay.
1: Why don't you tell us a little bit about how you got into the business?
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when the world got involved, and I woke up older, with the flag of surrender draped across my shoulder. Remember before, when we cared about things like who was the tallest, waiting round for the adults to stop talking, but they can't see past what absorbs them. When I grow up, I'll do it different, trying to change the world by wishing. If I could have it all, whatever I liked, I just want everyone to be alright, to get a little respite from the night after night of it. I stitch a tear to my prayer and hold tight. I left myself there, on the wall, looking up at the pictures in a pebble dash, glistening bright. Listen, I might have drunk one too many years, 'cause when the sun sheds tears now, they set me alight.

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You've got to tune into K-Slug, and we just blew the bloody doors off the 1 o'clock hour with a little Aussie psychedelia courtesy of Velvet Trip, the band. Tell Me Why is the name of the track, and I'm going to answer that question the same way Count Binface answered the question, why should we vote for you in the UK parliamentary elections? Why not? All right, well, that one coming off of their new record, Glimmers Continue, and the glimmers are going to continue. Glimmers, the saga continues with Gene Dawson's Rockabye Baby, Glimmer of God record that came out in 2024. Here is a little ode to Chaka Khan, a little bit of Human League, a lot of Prince in here. It's Rockabye Baby.

Matt Hitt with a new track called I'm Sorry New York. Matt Hitt, formerly of the Welsh band Drowners, now of his new York crooning solo record. That one, I'm Sorry New York, comes off his new Lucky Life record. We are going to take a really quick break and say what a pay homage to our local sponsors who keep the local radio scene alive. And then we'll get back into Cavetown up next. 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
1: Rumble. 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
4: Bard? Did somebody call my name? Is it time for a song? Well...
5: No, please.
6: Oh, please, no.
7: Your sock.
2: Not that song again, Bard. You seem to only know one song, and you play it over and over.
4: But you all loved my song. Druid, just the other day, you said you liked my song.
2: They were just being polite, Bard.
4: But you're not Bardcore unless you live Bardcore. Isn't that what we're always saying?
7: Your sock.
6: I think what we're trying to say, dear Bard, is that we don't like it, and we'd like something new.
4: So instead of me, your faithful bard, shredding the lute for which I have trained my entire life, you'd prefer what? Some sort of enchanted box that plays music from across the globe at the most spontaneous of whims?
8: Sure? Yeah, I'd actually love that.
7: Exactly.
4: Oh, well, I do have one of those, actually.
9: 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You're tuned into Rock Around the World. 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
12: 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All right, we're going to kick it off with Cave Town, which is the solo project of Robin Skinner out of the UK. This one off their new record, Running with Scissors. This is a Please Just Let Trans Kids Exist in Peace anthem. Here's Cryptid.

Wesley Joseph out of London, track called If Time Could Talk, coming off his new record, Forever Ends Sometimes. If time could talk, it would probably be saying, where's Morris Day? I miss him. Or something, Morris Day in the time? No? Okay, moving on. If time could talk, it might also say, do you remember 1987? And be like, yeah. That was pretty cool, wasn't it? I was like, I guess so. I was like 4 years old. Well, do you remember the July 31st, 1987 release of The Lost Boys? Of course, it's a cult classic. Do you remember the final line of the movie, Dale? Yes, all the damn vampires. Did you know that's also the name of a sweet synth pop band? Yes, only because the internet is telling me that it's actually the name of a sweet band who did the original version of the song we're going to hear. We're going to hear a cover of a really sweet retro synth song called Saturday. This one originally done by All the Damn Vampires off of their 2022 record Synth City. If you're into like new retro wave throwback Italo disco synth stuff, check them out. This one done by LA's Starbenders, and they really put the 80s in this one. Here's Saturday.

Howdy, Try is the name of the brand new track from the Texas duo, Starbender Saturday, right before that. And that brings us pretty perfectly into the new one from La Pêche off of their latest record, Autotelic. This one is all about the feeling of trying so hard for something that you really dream of and it not happening for you, but then it happens for one of your closest friends and putting on a brave face and saying, I'm so happy for you.

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3: Case Log. All right, back into it we go with my favorite Water From Your Eyes track of all time. It just happens to come off their latest record. It's a Beautiful Place, Nights in Harmony.

Two of my favorite super weird tracks back to back. Two scoops of the weirdness. That was Kate LeBon right before that. Water from Your Eyes, Knights in Armor. I love the weird choppy lyrics to Knights in Armor, specifically the variations of Fight Me, I'm on Fire. There's something that's so poetic about that. I love it so much. It almost makes me want to cry when I think about it. I think because I kind of relate to it so much. Reminds me of somebody who is so ready with these explosive outbursts of either physical or verbal violence, really just a reflection of the gnarliness going on within them. Man, that's going to make me cry right now. Then we had to get out of the fire and jump into the deep swirling ocean of a track you just heard from Kate LeBon, who is a Welsh indie art pop luminary. Super rad. And yes, that was the voice of Annie Clark, a.k.a. St. Vincent, who've teamed up together. Kate LeBon helped produce part of her last record, All Born Screaming. And that was a one-off single from earlier this year called Always the Same. And thank you so much, Slugs, for tuning in and putting up with me. Oh, by the way, go check out the video for that one. It's super cool and weird. Just gives you an idea. She's a really awesome avant-garde artist in all sense of the words, musically and visually. All of her videos are really sweet. The video for that one, Always the Same, kind of is hypnotic, just like the song is. It's really it's a one shot of her, of Kate LeBon, who is with her face painted like a bright pink red, and she has her eyes closed, kind of like looking up to the sun, almost like Mother Mary or the Joan of Arc movie of old. And but she has like eyes painted on her closed eyelids. It's very uncanny. It's super eerie and it's super beautiful at the same time. Good on you, everybody who is doing your own analog visual and audio arts. Analog arts. What up, everybody? What up, analog Avengers out there? Maybe I think a lot of you have seen our No AI Please and Thank You post on Facebook, and we are so happy to for the response to that. We have got AI submissions for music. There is AI stuff on some of the boards that we pull singles from, and man, it is so hard to avoid that stuff, but we are trying. We will never bring you AI generated music for various reasons. I am so happy that all of us here at Case Lug are on the same page, that we are not into the resource sucking kind of originality shattering, like kind of homogenous look that AI brings to all art and to flyers and whatnot like that. So we do not support the use of AI, and we're not going to bring it into the Case Lug playlist. So you will never have to worry about anything AI here to worry about. Nothing artificial except for all of the sweetener, the mountain of artificial sweetener behind me. Did you know it's flammable? You know this isn't AI. Do you think AI? Do you think AI would crash and burn this often live on air? I don't think so, everybody. All right. So speaking of analog stuff, let's get into a stripped back, really cool kind of punk rock band out of Boston originally. Now they have moved over to Lawrence, Kansas, really zazzing up the Lawrence scene. Sweeping Promises. Keep your eyes out for their third record. It's out on Sub Pop on the 14th. Here's the first taste of it, Shooting Shadows.

0: Angoon from Portugal the Man, my favorite track off their latest record, Sheesh, and the final seconds of that song, the kind of will echo your mental state after a stop off at Pacific Paradise, but it's going to be a lot better than that sounds. It's a humble tradition since 1971. The reason Dale Cooper is alive and well today, they were the very first place I stopped in when I moved up here in 2002 in the long, long ago. It is now 2026, Lugs, and they are still rocking. A humble tradition since 1971, and they want to thank you for being part of the journey there, where it's all about the vibes. Take advantage of their different deals every single day of the week. They've got Munchy Monday, Waxy Wednesday. You've got a 10% student discount. Remember, they've got the final hour of business every day. They're open from 8 to 9, and the final hour they're open, it's a store-wide 10% discount for happy hour. The happiest hour in town, everybody. That's at Pacific Paradise, a humble tradition and a longtime sponsor of this here local radio. Big thank you to Pacific Paradise. All right, the indie paradise that is Case Lug will continue to deliver with a sermon from Father John Misty when we get back.
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Oh, I'm sorry. 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If you're not into the whole brevity thing, welcome to the finale. Coop's Caboose, as I promised to never call it again. This is What Happens Next with me, Dale Cooper. Thank you so much for tuning in. You just heard Father John Misty. That was Josh Tillman himself. We're back with a new one-off single. It's called, it used to be called God's Trash. Now it's called The Old Law. It always confuses me. All right, we're going through God's trash right now, and it's nothing but sparkling waters, everybody. I'm not surprised. It's the drink of the gods. LaCroix, ahoy. Call me Waterloo Barlow because I'm into Dinosaur Jr. and I drink sparkling water. I'm sorry, I got to think about that one. Let's get into a band that sounds as effervescent as a can of sparkling water. Gorilla Toss out of New York. This one off of their newest record, You're Weird Now. You're One of Us, Slugs. It's CEO of Personal and Pleasure.

0: some brand new brooding shoegaze courtesy of Nothing the band. That was Cannibal World off of Nothing's latest record, A Short History of Decay. That one is, Nothing is the long-running project, primarily run by Nikki Palermo, who is the vocalist and primarily like the only like long-standing member. It's like a rotating cast of characters who join him to make music. And on the newest one, he's joined by one half of Best Coast, Bob Bruno. Like, Best Coast is just Bethany Constantino and Bob Bruno, who basically does like all of the music for it. They've gone on hiatus. Bethany Constantino put out her debut solo record, Natural Disasters, back in 2023. It's almost like a country western affair, very like Jenny Lewis adjacent, whereas Bob Bruno joined Nothing and contributed to that new record. That song was called Cannibal World. Absolutely love that one. All right. And right before that, Metrics, Victim of Luck. Speaking of Best Coast, we're going to go to the East Coast when we get back to where? In North Carolina, which does have a coast, where we're going to go inland a little bit to Durham, which is where Sylvan Esso is from. And they've got their new record coming out. It's called Ow Infinity. It's out in September. We'll hear the first single from it. Something that's very not Sylvan Esso-like is up after this.
1: The Badawat Wiyot in the ancestral Mad River Valley lived on active floodplains with seismically active watersheds for many thousands of years. These ancestors were always engaged in natural hazard mitigation. The ancestral Wiyot may simply have thought of risk assessment and hazard planning as exercising common sense, while modern-day Wiyot operate within a much more complex regulatory environment. Today, the Blue Lake Rancheria builds on those ancient practices with the same goal, to reduce damage and the loss of life resulting from disasters. 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

Oh, a song that represents how I feel. Hot Slob from Sylvan Esso. Find that on their new record, Ow Infinity, coming out on their own record label, Psychic Hotline, which is out on September 11th. All right, into something from Heinz. Let's head over to Spain and hit up one of are they from Barcelona? I can't remember if they're from Barcelona or Madrid, but this is Heinz Return to Form back in 2024. This was the lead track off of that off of their sweet record, Viva Heinz. It's Hi, How Are You? A tribute to Daniel Johnson.

Insecure Men, the new project of Saul Adamczewski. You might know him from another band called Fat White Family. Cleaning Bricks is the name of the song. That used to be a song he used to hum to himself while he was doing just that. Cleaning bricks, literally, in a historic brick-laden district of London. That went off of his latest record, A Man for All Seasons. We are still in the Friday Night Market summer season, at least for a little bit. You've got one, the last two, it looks like, coming up. So tomorrow Friday Night Market, and you can check out the details of this over at fridaynight.market. The theme for tomorrow's market is going to be The Glamorous Life, with performances by Makenu and Anna and the Situation. Don't miss out. Let's see, you've got one more after that on the 14th with performances by the Fuego Reggaeton Party and the Mighty Dynamites. Looks like that is going to wrap up the Eureka performance schedule, but then it's going to quickly pass over to the Friday Night Market. So if you go to fridaynight.market, you can check out all the performance schedules for the Eureka and Arcata ones. And it looks like the Arcata lineup is going to – when does this go to? I believe they're going to start in September. Keep your eyes. Here you go. I'm on the performance schedule for the Arcata Friday Night Market. It looks like the performances are soon to be announced. So keep your eyes on fridaynight.market to find out who is going to be showing up at the Arcata Night Market, which is going to kick off this fall. But we still got a couple to wrap up the summertime here in Eureka. Get involved. Don't miss out on the Friday Night Markets. They are so rad. I know a lot of people are really put off by the crowds and stuff like that. I get it. It can be pretty intense, but it's totally worth it. The lines aren't as long than the people who, as you think they are, the people who are volunteering and working there are really efficient and giving you your drinks and giving you getting those food orders out and stuff like that. Get there a little bit early, you know, get there at like 5:15 while they're still kind of setting up. You can kind of sneak to the front of the line and make sure you drop into some of the businesses that are open. A lot of them are open late to take advantage of the Friday Night Market. It's a great time to stop into some of those old town businesses you might not have stopped into. I got to shout out Zeno's Curious Goods, because I am a horror movie and pop culture fanatic, and it took me a little bit to realize that we have the perfect store for that, slugs. It's go to Zeno's Curious Goods. If you're looking for like Hellraiser figurines, this is the place to go. If you're looking for Evil Dead action figures, if you're looking for like vinyl soundtracks of horror movies and cult stuff, this is the place to go. Zeno's Curious Goods. It's just one of those cool shops where you're like, wait, we have this here? This is amazing. I would go to this place if it was in the city. So check out Zeno's Curious Goods, the works, and all of the other awesome local businesses we are so lucky to have. All right, well, we just heard a super Digiglam power pop package. Let's do the exact opposite, something spacey and a little trip hoppy from Silver Liz, who formed with a married duo, Carrie and Matt Wagner, in Chicago. Now they're based in New York. This is Dream More Vivid.

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Little indie rock from Garage in Glasgow, Scotland. That was Conscious Pilot with a track called Built to Please from their latest record, Human Poultry. Gross. Yes, Human Poultry is super gross. It's a great record, though. We do love human music, though, and we would like yours over at studio@caselug.com. Send us your wave, your MP3 files. If it is non-AI and totally human-made, we want to play it. We've set down the hard moratorium. We've always had it. We just put it in writing on our social media channels. No AI here on the station. More like, hey, I don't like that. And apparently a lot of you agree with us. Thank you so much for supporting us and supporting your local human-made craftsman. All right, let's get into Sam Battle, who takes like keyboards and makes them shoot flames. He goes under the moniker, Look Mum, No Computer. Here's Waiting for the World to End, and you can thank AI for that.

0: Dan Bechner of Wolf Parade and Operators. Yeah, that Dan Bechner. That was off his debut self-titled solo record that came out a couple years ago now in the mid-2024 era. That was a track called Lose. And if getting lost is your beloved Animal Familiar's pastime, my guess is you're already familiar with the Humboldt Paws Cause. If not, get involved, everybody. If you have a pet or if an animal wanders into your life or if you and is asking for help, if you pass an animal on the street that looks injured or stranded, all of those situations, call for the Humboldt Paws Cause. It's a totally free local bulletin board for our lost and found pet postings. I have seen peacocks. I've seen lizards. I've seen horses. I've seen goats. I've seen very Humboldt-centric animals and a ton of dogs and kitties. And I've seen so many of them reunited thanks to our local totally free bulletin board for lost and found pet postings. Remember, it's sponsored locally by the Blacksmith Shop, Fin and Feather Pet Shop, and Myrtle Avenue Veterinary Hospital. It's a really awesome local resource. It's very effective and it has the added benefits of all of our radio stations, KSLUG, The Point, KHUM, and The Lounge. Those are all owned locally by Lost Coast Communications. No big conglomerate here, just a local organization that owns all of those stations. And we call out the listings over at the Humboldt Paws Cause a couple times a show. We're going to do that right now. We've got an emergency foster situation. Somebody found their dog after a long time away behind the target. They got the dog back in a temporary living situation, but it looks like that is about to run out, so they are asking for a foster. So if anybody wants to foster a beautiful little dog that's seen some hard times recently, check out the newest posting over at the Humboldt Paws Cause. We've got a loose dog as of 3 hours ago. Black and white dog loose on T Street and Wood in Eureka. If you're around T.S. Wood, anything like that, please keep your eyes open for what looks like a black and white, maybe a little pit mix, short-haired black dog with two white front paws and a white chest. Also, we've got some animals that are out in like the Salmon River Road area. This is up 96. Two dogs went missing from their homestead. Oh no. So this is from like the Soames Bar area. This is like Salmon River Road in Soames Bar. If anybody's headed out that way, keep your eyes out for a multicolored like German Shepherd dog along with its beige buddy. They need your help to get back home safe and sound. And I will leave the rest to you because that's about it for this here show. That about does her. The wraps are all up for a Thursday penultimate edition of What Happens Next. But I'm out of here, everybody. I am off tomorrow for a long weekend. I'm going to be tossed back into the fiery chasm from whence I came. And Irie Adina is going to be in for me tomorrow. Thank you so much, Adina, for rocking and keeping everybody entertained on a Friday. I will be back on Monday, everybody. And Ree is going to be in here for afternoons with Ree Marie, as usual, coming up in about 8 minutes. We're going to stay with up to our sponsors. Something new from Juliana Hatfield when we get back, and then it's Ree's turn. Until next week, everybody, it's Dale Cooper signing off.
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New bands, new songs, new sounds. I'm your host, Ree Marie, hanging with you until 7 p.m. So let's count down Thursday afternoon together. You know we adore new music here on this station. Of course, starting off with some of my favorites, I got a Mitski song in here for you, Men I Trust, and right now from the solo project of English singer-songwriter and guitarist who you may know from the post-punk band Duvet, this is Nicole Stevens with Forever.

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3: 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These ancestors were always engaged in natural hazard mitigation. The ancestral Wiyot may simply have thought of risk assessment and hazard planning as exercising common sense, while modern-day Wiyot operate within a much more complex regulatory environment. 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
4: I'm a kitty cat, a fancy kitty cat. I'm walking around. Meow, meow, meow, meow, meow. Ah, yes, this home looks adequate. You there, human! This is my home, now feed me.
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4: 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Ignore the collar. Tis a remnant of my former family, who I'll be going back to in a few days.
5: Okay, let's see here. 7078...
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5: Well, it's not. I'm putting information on Humboldt PawsCause.
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7: 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Hope you are enjoying it little as possible as wherever you can. More music coming your way. Yesterday when I was driving past the harbor, I noticed something strange. And when I looked closer, you know, when you have to do like the slow down, I'd be like, what am I looking at here? There was a boat docked at the harbor that looked like somebody straight up brought it out of the depths of the ocean. It looked like one of those sunken boats, but it was strange because it was obviously not at the bottom of the ocean. So I was like, what is happening here? Who brought this and where did it come from? Treasure. That's what it is. All right, Slugs, more music coming your way right now from Hatchie and Mary in the Junkyard starting off the set. This one's called Drains.

0: While you zooming around town, that one is called Driver by Soccer Mommy here in K-Slug, wrapping up the set. You're also listening to Love Song from Lime Garden. Never Disappoints and Getting Stuck in My Head. And Lose It Again by Hatchie. Thanks for tuning in here to the afternoon show. If you have a song request, give me a call. 707-722-5754 is the request line. More music coming your way. One from Crasher and also Sloth Rust. Stay tuned for that right here on K-Slug.
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Once More for the Ocean by Slow Thrust, the brainchild of singer and guitarist Leah Wellbaum and drummer Will Gorin. Fun fact, the duo has actually been around for almost, you know what, actually, yeah, a little bit more than a decade since their debut. They are pretty awesome staple indie band, and I don't play them that often, so some Slow Thrust here on K-Slug for you in the afternoon. Another band that I don't play that often, and I'm always reminded, like, oh, yeah, I love these guys. Speedy Ortiz from their 2023 album, Rabbit Rabbit. This one's called Ghostwriter.

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1: The Badawat Wiyot in the ancestral Mad River Valley lived on active floodplains with seismically active watersheds for many thousands of years. These ancestors were always engaged in natural hazard mitigation. The ancestral Wiyot may simply have thought of risk assessment and hazard planning as exercising common sense, while modern-day Wiyot operate within a much more complex regulatory environment. Today, the Blue Lake Rancheria builds on those ancient practices with the same goal, to reduce damage and the loss of life resulting from disasters. 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

the great things in life and all the horrible things that are just the other half of the great things in life. And how you don't really get greatness without sacrifice. 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I don't know, it just reminds me to call you, but then you never pick up the phone.

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More from Spelling, Gene Dawson. 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
7: I'm a kitty cat, a fancy kitty cat. I'm walking around. Meow, meow, meow, meow, meow. Ah, yes, this home looks adequate. You there, human. This is my home, now feed me.
8: This is not your home, talking cat that I've never met before.
7: Of course it is. Ignore the collar. Tis a remnant of my former family, who I'll be going back to in a few days.
8: Okay, let's see here. 7078.
7: That does not sound like food.
8: Well, it's not. I'm putting information on Humboldt Paws Cause.
7: I didn't sign a release for that image. 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
8: It's a website where community members can put up posts to let other folks know if they've lost or found a pet. You can put up a picture, last place seen, contact information, and when all that's done online, you can print out missing or found posters and put them around your neighborhood.
7: Oh, and what if I'm not really a cat?
8: What does that mean? Humboldt Paws Cause for owners of dogs, cats, turtles, bearded dragons, pigs, goats. You get the idea. If you ever lose or find a pet, go to HumboldtPawsCause.com and KSLUG will spread the word.
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2: Now, what do you mean? 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
4: 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So pack your bowls, light your joints, get ready to indulge right here on Gay Slug Safety Meeting, sponsored by Proper Wellness, the Blacksmith Shop, and Arcata Chamber of Commerce. If you are getting high or just high on life, welcome to the safety meeting. Today, safety meeting is about hiking, do's and don'ts of hiking in the summertime. I came across a video, you know, as being chronically online sometimes of a, I believe it was a firefighter account, rescue team of some sort, and they were doing a really funny video of do's and don'ts. So I thought I'd pass along that wisdom to all of you. Do not decide to hike without any water. No. Do not decide to hike at 2 p.m. in the middle of the heat with no hat or sunblock. Definitely a big don't. Do not show up to your hike with 10% battery. Make sure your phone is fully charged. Don't show up to your hike unprepared with the wrong footwear or even clothing. Don't know if this is obvious, but hiking in slippers is a definite no. And always tell somebody where you are going to hike and how long you plan to be hiking for. And stay safe out there this summer, Slug Nation. Remember, it's always good to be prepared, have a plan, and of course, enjoy your hike safely. All right, I got two here from Tropa Mágica, bringing a little spice here in the afternoon. If you need a dance break, this is the perfect time to do so. Happy 420, this is Tropa Mágica with Bailando con el Diablo.

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3: 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Join them the second Saturday of August, September, and October at the Eureka Women's Club. Doors open at 5 p.m. Get a season pass and be transformed through the mysteries of bingo. 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
4: Coming to you live in the afternoon. Before we get back into some music here, going to give you an update on the weather right here on our Slug forecast, sponsored today by Familia. Most of Humboldt still dealing with that heat wave, so let's check out SoHum. It's cooling down just a bit. Expect lows of 55 tonight with mostly clear skies and some calm winds. Tomorrow, sunny and hot, highs near 102. So take care out there in SoHum. This evening along the Humboldt Bay, decreasing clouds with lows of 54 and about 6 mph winds. Tomorrow is going to be quite cloudy for this area, highs of 64, and then becoming sunny throughout the day. For all of you in the Hoopa Valley and Willow Creek, it is cooling down. Expect mostly clear skies tonight with lows of 61 and about 5 to 7 mph winds. Beware for another hot day with highs of 105 tomorrow. Take care. Stay out of the heat as much as possible. Up north in Crescent City, tonight you will have lows of 52 with mostly cloudy skies. And then that fog rolling in later tonight and early in the morning. So drive safe out there. And lastly, in Brookings, Oregon, hope you all are doing well out there. Expect lows of 52 tonight with increasing clouds. And tomorrow, it's going to be a beautiful day for Brookings. Highs of 76. Nice, mostly sunny skies. And that wraps up the Slug forecast here in the afternoon. 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More music. Piggybacking off of that last set, this one is Jose Gonzalez with Pajarito right here on K-Slug. Sí, yeah.

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